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2: Discover Estevan weather.
3: Tonight's going to be partially cloudy with showers and a risk of a thunderstorm and a low of 15. Tomorrow's going to have a mix of sun and cloud with showers and a risk of a thunderstorm and a high of 23. And tomorrow night's just going to have a few clouds and a low of 15. For your local 5-day forecast, you can download our Discover Estevan app.
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6: Tonight's going to be partially cloudy with showers and a risk of a thunderstorm and a low of 15. Tomorrow's going to be a mix of sun and cloud with showers and a risk of a thunderstorm and a high of 23. And tomorrow night's going to have a few clouds and a low of 15. For your local five-day forecast, you can download our Discover Estevan app.
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4: Tonight's going to be partially cloudy with showers and a risk of a thunderstorm and a low 15. Tomorrow's going to have a mix of sun and cloud with showers and a risk of a thunderstorm and a high of 23. And tomorrow night's just going to have a few clouds and a low 15. For your local 5-day forecast, you can download our Discover Estevan app.
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7: Tonight's going to be partially cloudy with showers and a risk of a thunderstorm and a low of 15. Tomorrow's going to be a mix of sun and cloud with showers and a risk of a thunderstorm and a high of 23. And tomorrow night's going to have a few clouds and a low of 15. For your local five-day forecast, you can download our Discover Estevan app.
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5: Tonight's going to be partially cloudy with showers and a risk of a thunderstorm and a low of 15. Tomorrow's going to have a mix of sun and cloud with showers and a risk of a thunderstorm and a high of 23. And tomorrow night's just going to have a few clouds and a low of 15. For your local five-day forecast, you can download our Discover Estevan app.
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5: Tonight's going to be partially cloudy with showers and a risk of a thunderstorm and a low of 15. Tomorrow's going to be a mix of sun and cloud with showers and a risk of a thunderstorm and a high of 23. And tomorrow night's going to have a few clouds and a low of 15. For your local five-day forecast, you can download our Discover Estevan app.
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1: Happy Wednesday, everybody. It is September 2nd. Students are settling back into classrooms across Estevan. Brain Rush is hearing some encouraging early reports from the field, and the Southeast could be in for a stormy night. For Discover Estevan News, I'm Vincent Dupuis. Hillcrest School welcomes students and families for its Backpack Unpacking Day Monday ahead of the new school year. Westview, Spruce Ridge, and Pleasantdale held similar events Tuesday. Hillcrest Principal Shannon Brown says the school is looking forward to growth and change this year.
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3: Tonight's going to be partially cloudy with showers and a risk of a thunderstorm and a low of 15. Tomorrow's going to have a mix of sun and cloud with showers and a risk of a thunderstorm and a high of 23. And tomorrow night's just going to have a few clouds and a low of 15. For your local 5-day forecast, you can download our Discover Estevan app.
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4: Tonight's going to be partially cloudy with showers and a risk of a thunderstorm and a low of 15. Tomorrow's going to be a mix of sun and cloud with showers and a risk of a thunderstorm and a high of 23. And tomorrow night's going to have a few clouds and a low of 15. For your local 5-day forecast, you can download our Discover Estevan app.
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4: Tonight's going to be partially cloudy with showers and a risk of a thunderstorm and a low of 15. Tomorrow's going to have a mix of sun and cloud with showers and a risk of a thunderstorm and a high of 23. And tomorrow night's just going to have a few clouds and a low of 15. For your local 5-day forecast, you can download our Discover Estevan app.
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6: Tonight's going to be partially cloudy with showers and a risk of a thunderstorm and a low of 15. Tomorrow's going to be a mix of sun and cloud with showers and a risk of a thunderstorm and a high of 23. And tomorrow night's going to have a few clouds and a low of 15. For your local five-day forecast, you can download our Discover Estevan app.
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3: Tonight's going to be partially cloudy with showers and a risk of a thunderstorm and a low of 15. Tomorrow's going to have a mix of sun and cloud with showers and a risk of a thunderstorm and a high of 23. And tomorrow night's just going to have a few clouds and a low of 15. For your local 5-day forecast, you can download our Discover Estevan app.
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10: Tonight's going to be partially cloudy with showers and a risk of a thunderstorm and a low of 15. Tomorrow's going to be a mix of sun and cloud with showers and a risk of a thunderstorm and a high of 23. And tomorrow night's going to have a few clouds and a low of 15. For your local five-day forecast, you can download our Discover Estevan app.
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3: Tonight's going to be partially cloudy with showers and a risk of a thunderstorm and a low of 15. Tomorrow's going to have a mix of sun and cloud with showers and a risk of a thunderstorm and a high of 23. And tomorrow night's just going to have a few clouds and a low of 15. For your local 5-day forecast, you can download our Discover Estevan app.
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2: Tonight's going to be partially cloudy with showers and a risk of a thunderstorm and a low of 15. Tomorrow's going to be a mix of sun and cloud with showers and a risk of a thunderstorm and a high of 23. And tomorrow night's going to have a few clouds and a low of 15. For your local 5-day forecast, you can download our Discover Estevan app.
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3: Tonight's going to be partially cloudy with showers and a risk of a thunderstorm and a low of 15. Tomorrow's going to have a mix of sun and cloud with showers and a risk of a thunderstorm and a high of 23. And tomorrow night's just going to have a few clouds and a low of 15. For your local five-day forecast, you can download our Discover Estevan app.
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4: Tonight's going to be partially cloudy with showers and a risk of a thunderstorm and a low of 15. Tomorrow's going to be a mix of sun and cloud with showers and a risk of a thunderstorm and a high of 23. And tomorrow night's going to have a few clouds and a low of 15. For your local 5-day forecast, you can download our Discover Estevan app.

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5: Tonight's going to be partially cloudy with showers and a risk of a thunderstorm and a low of 15. Tomorrow's going to have a mix of sun and cloud with showers and a risk of a thunderstorm and a high of 23. And tomorrow night's just going to have a few clouds and a low of 15. For your local five-day forecast, you can download our Discover Estevan app.
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3: Tonight's going to be partially cloudy with showers and a risk of a thunderstorm and a low of 15. Tomorrow's going to be a mix of sun and cloud with showers and a risk of a thunderstorm and a high of 23. And tomorrow night's going to have a few clouds.

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2: Tonight's going to be partially cloudy with showers and a risk of a thunderstorm and a low of 15. Tomorrow's going to have a mix of sun and cloud with showers and a risk of a thunderstorm and a high of 23. And tomorrow night's just going to have a few clouds and a low of 15. For your local 5-day forecast, you can download our Discover Estevan app.
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2: Discover Estevan Weather.
3: Tonight's going to be partially cloudy with showers and a risk of a thunderstorm and a low of 15. Tomorrow's going to be a mix of sun and cloud with showers and a risk of a thunderstorm and a high of 23. And tomorrow night's going to have a few clouds and a low of 15. For your local 5-day forecast, you can download our Discover Estevan app.
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5: Tonight's going to be partially cloudy with showers and a risk of a thunderstorm and a low of 15. Tomorrow's going to have a mix of sun and cloud with showers and a risk of a thunderstorm and a high of 23. And tomorrow night's just going to have a few clouds and a low of 15. For your local 5-day forecast, you can download our Discover Estevan app.
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2: Tonight's going to be partially cloudy with showers and a risk of a thunderstorm and a low of 15. Tomorrow's going to be a mix of sun and cloud with showers and a risk of a thunderstorm and a high of 23. And tomorrow night's going to have a few clouds and a low of 15. For your local 5-day forecast, you can download our Discover Estevan app.
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0: Well, actually, certainly didn't seem like it most days with quite wild temperature swings, but the monthly mean temperature was 17.8 degrees Celsius and the normal is 18.4 degrees Celsius, so just a slight bit below normal.
1: Precipitation was a different story, with Berg reporting Estevan saw more than 2.5 times the average amount of rain in August.
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1: 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In Major League Baseball, the Toronto Blue Jays bounced back with an 11-0 win over the Cleveland Guardians last night. Vladimir Guerrero Jr. drove in 5 runs, including a 3-run homer, while Dylan Cease threw 6 scoreless innings as Toronto improved to 69-71. The Jays are now 1.5 games out of the American League wildcard spot. They wrap up the series in Cleveland today at 11:10 this morning.
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1: We've got a wet day ahead with showers and the risk of a thunderstorm as we reach a high of 18. The rain should move out tonight with a low of 12. Tomorrow is much warmer with a high of 28 and a mix of sun and cloud. Saturday gets even warmer with sunshine and a high of 30 before showers return Sunday with a high of 24. After that, Monday stays unsettled with more rain possible and a high of 22. Make sure you're weather ready by downloading the Discover Estevan app.
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0: Today's best music on Sun 102. That was Dominic Fike with some perfect chill vibes to start the day off with Baby Doll. And of course, I think it will be a pretty chill day now that we have all of this rain. I think it started just after 2 o'clock this morning. The lightning woke me up through the window, of course. And yeah, it's continued ever since. It's 16 degrees, light rain coming down now. We have winds gusting around 40 kilometers an hour and a high of 22 today. And thankfully, some warmer weather to finish off the work week for Friday and Saturday with some sunshine as well. So much needed sunshine. We'll have more details on that, though, coming up here in about 10 minutes time. And yeah, we got quite a bit to cover on the show this morning. We'll have three interviews this hour. Riley Wallowine, our grain rush with Next Acre Real Estate winner from yesterday. Brock and I went out to do the delivery. Had a great visit with the Wallowines, and Brock had a great interview that he did while we were there. So that's coming up. We have Jeff Pearson from Blackbeard's, the Beef Bar, and the Ice Factory in the 7 o'clock hour. And then in the 8 o'clock hour, to help celebrate 25 hours of Sun 102, we have former morning show host Trevor Gowan that'll be joining us. So yeah, a lot coming up here this morning. And of course, we have more of today's best music on the way with Ray and Where's My Husband up next.
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can't find him this morning, chances are he's battening down the hatches as we got some rain. And it sounds like it's going to last a little while, actually. I'll have more details on that coming up for you in just a moment. Right now, this is Bruno Mars with 24K Magic.

0: So one of two, this is Daniel Esplin back with you Wednesday morning. And as we are now 3 days into September, it's been pretty crazy to see how many perfect pet entries we've had here so far. I believe we're just over 15 now. And for this morning, I'd like to highlight one of our perfect pet entries, another dog, of course, Shyla. And Leah says Shyla is her heart dog. She's waiting for her when she gets home from work and stays close while she's at home. Shyla is also the best road trip partner. Loves going fishing on Grandpa's boat and apparently has an amazing talent for getting an ear infection right after the last vet bill. Because of course she would. And yeah, Leah says she loves Shyla to bits. You could actually check out Shyla's photo right now. We have it posted on the Sun 102 Facebook page. And make sure if you have a pet, yes, head online, discoverestevan.com. Let us know all about them. Dog, cat, bird, fish, any kind of pet, right? We get mostly dogs, but I'm just saying. You got a hamster? We'd love to meet them. You got a chinchilla? Hey, hit us up, right? Just throwing it out there. And so, yeah, we got all the details at discoverestevan.com. And coming up after a look at the weather, we got Justin Bieber with Speed Demon.
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0: We'll have showers around today with a risk of a thunderstorm, but the rain should come to an end this afternoon as we reach a high of 22. Tonight drops to 12 with just a few clouds around. Then tomorrow turns much warmer with a high of 28 and some sunshine by the afternoon. Find your full forecast anytime at discoverestevan.com.
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1: Happy Thursday, September 3rd. With kids back together in classrooms, health officials have some advice for keeping germs from making the rounds. Elm owners can get back to some seasonal yard work, and the numbers are in on a very wet August across the southeast. I'm Daniel Espelin. Eagle feathers are now available in Saskatchewan Provincial Court for those swearing or affirming to tell the truth. The initiative has an Estevan connection through the Honorable Judge Michelle Brass, whose sister Cecile gifted 14 feathers in memory of their father, Gregory Brass. Cecile explains their significance.
2: You know, I would never try and speak for all First Nations people, but as I was taught from my family and my elders was that, you know, when you're holding the eagle feather and you're speaking, that you must speak as truthfully as possible, like as what you know to be true. There is expectation of honoring that by being truthful.
1: One feather is now at each of the province's 13 permanent court locations, including Estevan. Health officials are reminding families that with the return of school, simple hygiene habits can help limit the spread of illness. Hand washing is one of the ways children can help reduce their exposure to germs at school, along with other everyday habits that support their health. Dr. Ashok Chetri is a medical health officer with the Saskatchewan Health Authority.
3: Regular wiping down their high touch surfaces and make sure the kids are getting enough sleep. Sleep is a very powerful medicine, you know, so a well-rested immune system can handle lots of exposure better.
1: He says back to school and flu season aren't necessarily the same, with flu and RSV typically starting later in the fall. Locals with a green thumb are encouraged to prune this fall to keep their trees healthy. Saskatchewan Ministry of Environment Forest Health Program lead Brian Ponitowski says that those who hire help should double check certifications.
4: Different pests and diseases can be spread through pruning. It's a good idea for people that are hiring someone to do it professionally that they are properly trained and have the right training program that's required in Saskatchewan.
1: A seasonal elm pruning ban was recently rescinded, allowing the trees to be maintained as of the start of September. August saw a few rainfall events, and those added up to a lot of moisture, giving the total

I had to drive real far yesterday with Brock, but it wasn't in a sports car. It was a radio station cruiser, the Chevy, I believe, from Murray GM, if you're wondering. Either way, we drove out to the Wallowine farm yesterday, had an amazing time and an amazing meal for our Grain Rush delivery with Next Acre Real Estate. We'll have an interview coming up with Brock and Riley Wallowine in just a moment as well. I'll give you a brief glimpse at what we're expecting in the weather over the next couple of days, but that'll all have to wait until after the weekend with Cry For Me.

0: Thursday morning. Thank you for joining us again here on Sun 102. Outside, it's 16 degrees with a thunderstorm. 22 the high today, and much nicer weather expected for tomorrow and the start of the weekend. I'll have more details on that for you in just a moment. First, though, we're going to kick things over to Brock.
1: Good morning. I'm Brock Helen. On the phone with us, we are joined with our delivery number two winner, Riley Wallenwine. So thank you, Riley, for hopping on the phone with us. Hopefully you enjoyed the meal as well.
2: Yeah, it was great. Thanks for dropping it off. That was a nice treat for lunch to get rid of, or instead of making a sandwich for the second week in a row.
1: Well, Grain Rush with Next Acre Real Estate, as well as our meal sponsor, KFC. Of course, Riley, how has harvest been this year so far, and has the weather slowed you down at all?
2: Harvest so far, we got peas and barley done. We were just not quite done the barley, actually. Then we got rained out and unfortunately had a little bit of hail with that too. So just waiting for things to dry out here now, and hopefully we can get back in the fields here soon. The yields so far have been up, so hopefully that'll continue.
1: And you're a third generation on this farm. You know, what was it like growing up just around the farm and the farm life?
2: It's part of you. You live it. It's not just a job. It's a way of life. And you definitely, when you grow up around it, it's kind of instilled in you that that's what you want to do. And I'm fortunate enough to get to carry it on, for sure.
1: And farming over three generations, it's changed a lot, I imagine. What is the biggest challenges that your generation faces that, you know, maybe previous ones like your dad didn't?
2: I would say that, like, they're definitely more mechanically inclined what this generation is, whether it be as much as knowing just by looking at a bolt head what size of wrench to use, or just kind of how to take things apart and that. They're definitely better at that. And then the new generation is definitely more on the technology side, like auto steer and variable rate mapping and just documentation, all that kind of stuff. That each generation definitely has their own strengths, and it's nice that for right now, when both generations are working, that we can lean on each other's strengths for that.
1: Absolutely. And, you know, working with those older generations, what are some of your favorite tricks that, you know, your dad, grandpa have taught you throughout the years?
2: Yeah, I mean, it's definitely rewarding to be able to do that. I think that just going back to the whole just knowing what size of wrench to grab instead of making three trips back to the shop, and because you think you got the right one, and then oh no, it's going to be two sizes bigger, and then it was the one in the middle, and there's lots of little things like that on the mechanical side for sure. That's good. It's good to learn all that kind of stuff from the last generation, and just the whole the process of farming too, and which has changed for sure over the last little bit.
1: And when you look back just out over your fields today, what makes you kind of the proudest about keeping this tradition alive?
2: I would say just knowing who, like the past generations, how hard they work to take care of the land, because as farmers, that's really what we are. We're taking care of the land. We're growing food for the world, and it's definitely at harvest time the most rewarding, because that's when you get the fruits of your labor and all the hard work that went into it to grow the crop and put the crop in, and then you get to see the reward at the end, and so that's for sure the most rewarding part.
1: And of course, this work wouldn't be possible with all the friends, family, and farmhands that you've had over the years.
2: Yeah, that's huge. And you know what? It's definitely not said enough how much that can factor in, like with family members, that even if they aren't directly involved with helping on the farm, whether it, and just if it comes down to making meals, like my mom and my auntie, they keep us well fed, and we're so thankful that they do that, and it allows us to be more productive because we're not running on empty stomachs or having to pack supper and lunch, and then just and even taking care of stuff at home, so that when if at the end of the day it's the last thing you want to have to do is go home and do a bunch of housework at the same time. And it's just, it's great to, that they're also supportive of that. And sometimes that's as it is too. Sometimes you just need some support and they're there for that. And it's we couldn't do it without all the extra support, that's for sure.
1: Yeah, absolutely. Well, congratulations on winning again. And remember, you guys could win too at discoverestevent.com. 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Thanks again, Riley.
2: Yeah, thank you.
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7: Hey folks, Jade here from Kings in Carlisle. I think I'm about to say a swear word on the radio. Back to school. Yep, I said it. 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
0: It's a wet start to the day with showers and the risk of a thunderstorm before things improve this afternoon with a high of 22. Tonight looks quiet with a low of 12, and tomorrow is a much warmer day with some sunshine returning and a high of 28. Find your full forecast anytime at discoverestevan.com.
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0: That was Spin You and Lobeck's GRDN with Spin right here on Sun 102. Outside, it's 15 degrees with late rain coming down. Winds gusting around 40 kilometers an hour. We have 22 for our high today, and thankfully, some really warm weather to kind of finish off the week here. Some sunshine as well. We'll have details on that coming up at the top of the hour with your news, weather, and sports. And then right after that, we have the 25 Summers of Sun 102 Song of the Day, Billie Eilish with Bad Guy. When you hear it, make sure you text SUN25 to 634-1023.
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0: available for 10-week fall or winter sessions or the full 20 weeks. And in Major League Baseball, the Toronto Blue Jays pulled a game closer in the American League wildcard race with an 11-0 win over the Cleveland Guardians last night. Vladimir Guerrero Jr. knocked in 5 runs and hit his 8th homer of the season, while Dylan Cease tossed 6 scoreless innings to earn his 10th win. The Jays trail the final wildcard spot by a game and a half, and Jose Siriano starts against Tanner Bibby today at Progressive Field at 11:10 a.m.
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0: We just have to get through some rain today before temperatures take a big jump heading into the weekend. Showers continue into the afternoon with a risk of a thunderstorm and a high of 22 before things settle down tonight with a low of 12. Tomorrow climbs to 28 and turns sunnier through the afternoon. Saturday is the warmest day ahead with sunshine and a high of 30 before showers return Sunday and continue into Monday with a high of 22. Take the forecast with you wherever you go. Download the Discover Estevan app and stay weather ready.
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0: That was Billie Eilish with Bad Guys, starting the hour off with our 25 Summers of Sun 102 Song of the Day. That's right. Make sure you text Sun 25 right now to 634-1023 so you can have a chance to be our next qualifier. We have 7 chances left out of 25. And yeah, this morning, so let me grab my notes. We need to congratulate Michelle Fenwick, our qualifier from yesterday. So, Michelle, if you're listening, I'll give you a call in a little while. Find out where you're planning on going if you win the $3,000 travel voucher from Denise Taylor at Travel Only. By the way, folks, we're doing our celebration party at the Taylorton Room at the Days Inn, September 25th from 5 to 8. And that's when we're going to be doing the grand prize draw. And the whole community is welcome to attend, but only 25 qualifiers will have the opportunity to win. So yeah, we got more details on that over at discoverestevan.com. And I just want to quickly mention one thing about Billie Eilish with Bad Guy, because I've been thinking about this a lot lately. It seems like it's in every movie I've ever seen, right? Part of the soundtrack, TV shows as well. And I actually came across a website here this morning called whatasong.com, and it says that Bad Guy has been in a total of 28 movie and TV placements combined, at least 10 movies, the rest being on TV shows. So that's crazy. That's really good. So there you go. Some fun facts about Bad Guys on Sun 102. And of course, we're going to have more today's best music on the way for you this morning as well. In 10 minutes time, Brock will join us for the question of the day. So make sure you stick around because we're talking pumpkin spice. So there you go.
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More like, man, I need an umbrella. Ba-dum-cha. Sorry, that was bad. Olivia Dean on Sun 102. This is Daniel Esplin back with you Thursday morning. And actually, it stopped raining, and I'm hoping it doesn't start again. We got to look at the weather on the way as well. The question of the day.

0: and cook in and just, oh yeah, that's just
1: keep
0: part of
1: adding
0: the waffle
1: to the layers.
0: Maker.
1: Yeah, yeah, no,
0: that's just part of the waffle maker now.
1: And my kids, they want to have like either pancakes or waffles every weekend, and I always just go, if I'm not cleaning up, it's up to you. Because, yeah, it's not fun. But what about you? What are you going with? Are you team waffle or team pancake?
0: I'm going at team pancake as well. I will say this. You want to know what the best part of a waffle is?
1: No.
0: It's the W. Because without the W, they'd just be awful.
1: That I like that joke. One thing that is cool about waffles, actually, and I had a babysitter that showed me this when I was a kid, is you can actually put a little bit of butter in each of the little cups and then transfer them over cup to cup and kind of like spread it out that way. I don't know if anybody else does that, but with a pancake, usually it just slides off and then it's just butter on your plate.
0: I don't know. I think you're adding butter wrong to your pancakes. The trick is to use a spoon.
1: Of course, we want to know for everyone else, are you team waffle or awful, as Brock would say? Or are you team pancake? Hit us up on the Sun Talk and Text line at 634-1023.
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1: We'll have showers around today with a risk of a thunderstorm, but the rain should come to an end this afternoon as we reach a high of 22. Tonight drops to 12 with just a few clouds around. Then tomorrow turns much warmer with a high of 28 and some sunshine by the afternoon. Find your full forecast anytime at discoverestevan.com.
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Here's some good news for you. We have some hot weather before we head into the September long weekend, meaning you can actually do some labor on your yard before Labor Day.

0: Happy Thursday. This is Daniel Lesplin, joined by Jeff Pearson from Blackbeard's, the Beef Bar, and the Ice Factory. Jeff, how's it going so far?
1: Excellent, buddy. How are you?
0: I'm doing really good. And yeah, it's such an exciting time with back to school and also back on the ice for the Estevan Bruins.
1: Yeah, big day yesterday for a lot of kids. Estevan Bruin Camp is going. Today will be day three. Not go over there yesterday to watch a little bit. Real excited. Steven Steranko's back with the Bruins. They're looking pretty good.
0: Now, of course, tonight will be a lot of fun with the night market back on 4th Street.
1: Yeah, last one of the year. So get rid of this rain and should be a nice evening there for the last one of the season. That's been a huge success.
0: We got to mention with the Ice Factory, long weekends coming up. I have to imagine you have some specials for folks.
1: Yeah, you know what we do for the second month in a row. We have a case of beer we're selling at $22 off, and this month's Great Western Ultra. It's a great, great light beer, and many more. Couple at 20, some 14s off. Have Bush and Bush Light still on special this month. And what's becoming more common, we have quite a few just long weekend specific sales, you know, that are 4-day hitters. So come and check them out. And yeah, it's going to be a great weekend. Bruin Black and Gold game Friday night. Going to be a great long weekend.
0: Exactly. Lots to be excited about. Last thing to mention, with a rainy day, nothing beats a steak and a nice bowl of soup.
1: Absolutely. Got beef barley today. It's a fan favorite for sure. So stop by for a steak and some soup and Blackbeard's in the Beef Bar, and get out of this rain.
0: Exactly. Bon appetit. And Jeff, thank

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0: It's a wet start to the day with showers and the risk of a thunderstorm before things improve this afternoon with a high of 22. Tonight looks quiet with a low of 12, and tomorrow is a much warmer day with some sunshine returning and a high of 28. Find your full forecast anytime at discoverestevan.com.
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0: That was Charlotte Cardin with The Way We Touch right here on Sun 102. This is Daniel Esplin back with you Thursday morning, and the rain has stopped. Fingers crossed. That was it for the day, but of course, we could see a little bit more. We'll have details on that coming up for you at the top of the hour with your local news, weather, and sports. And right now, let's take a look at what's making some headlines with news around the world. This is interesting. A swim instructor needed 38 stitches after being attacked by an otter while swimming in Lake Tahoe. Lynette Bellin says the otter pulled her underwater and continued attacking her for about 5 minutes before she managed to escape onto some rocks. And in aura farming news, young people across Latin America are gathering for what they call aura battles, where they dress up, dance, pose, and show off their best moves, with the crowd deciding who has the most aura. And we'll finish off with some exciting news this morning, as a Belgian car salesman has officially become a prince. Clement Vandenkenchakov, I think that's how you say the name, was recognized as the son of the late Prince Alexander of Belgium after his royal parentage was confirmed, meaning the former car salesman can now officially use the title Prince of Belgium. So there you go, some news from around the world. We have more of today's best music on the way for you with Talk and Time Machine coming up next.
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0: Air Somber on Sun 102. This is Daniel Lesplin back with you on what was a wet and wild Thursday morning. Thankfully, the rain has stopped and hopefully it won't be coming back, though there is a chance that may happen. I'll have details on that coming up here in about 10 minutes time. That's also when we're going to have another former Sun 102 morning show host, Trevor Gowan, joining the show. And I got to tell you, it was so hard to interview him without busting a gut the entire time. Obviously, most people here in town know Trevor. He is a beloved figure in Estevan. And yeah, just great to talk to. So that's coming up. His song selection as well, which is also from one of my favorite bands of all time. So that's pretty cool. And yeah, before we get to that or more of today's best music, just want to share clue number two for this week's mystery movie contest.
1: Yeah. Floats around. It's got to land on somebody. It was my turn, that's all. I was in the path of the tornado.
0: And I got to be honest, it's not the best clue, and this may not be the best movie for the contest. I honestly only picked it because Brock was supposed to do my show here this week because I was supposed to get knee surgery, and it's his favorite movie of all time, so I thought it would be nice for him. And so, yeah, we'll have to see how it goes tomorrow morning at this time. Make sure you're ready to call 634-1023 for your chance to win two tickets to the Orpheum Theater. And coming up next, we got Nicky Orr with Daisy and Sunroof.
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If you have a sunroof, you'll be able to use it tomorrow and Saturday from the sounds of things, as we're expecting plenty of sunshine and the temperatures right around 30. After that, though, you may want to hold off, as unfortunately, more rain is in the forecast. We got details on that coming up for you in just a moment as well. Former Sun 102 morning show host Trevor Gowan will be joining us after Alex Sampson with Misery.

0: To help celebrate 25 summers of Sun 102, we're talking to all the former hosts from the last 25 years and getting the lowdown on what they thought of their time with the station and the community. And today we have the pleasure of inviting Trevor Gowan to the show. How's it going, Trevor?
1: My day is fantastic.
0: Is it? Well, I'm glad to hear that. And yeah, it's interesting whenever we've talked to somebody that grew up in Estevan and then hearing about their time on the station, it's almost like they have a different perspective because they got to go from one thing to the other. And with you being the host in 2006 to 2007, I have to imagine you were around when the station launched and kind of got a little taste of that action.
1: I was actually working at a radio station in, I think it was Prince Albert, when the station launched in Estevan. So I got a taste of it when I came home for whatever reason to visit my family at the time or friends. So I kind of had a little taste of it that way, but didn't really get to know it until I actually started on the station.
0: Yeah, and why don't you tell me about that time, what you remember from being the host?
1: Thankfully, this wasn't a long time ago, and my memory is sharp as a tack, he said very sarcastically.
0: Right.
1: I remember it being it was a lot of fun. It was my first morning show gig in the radio business. I had done news, and I had done evenings, afternoons, overnights, all of that kind of stuff. But the morning show is always, that's the one when you're in the business you want to get. That's prime time, basically. And I saw my opportunity to come home to Estevan and jump on the station. I could still be in the business, and I could be in my hometown with my friends, with my family. So that was one of the, or a couple of the things I really enjoyed about it. There was a good group of people I worked with. Rosalie George was my my news girl for most of it, and we became fantastic friends out of it, and just met a lot of good people working at the station.
0: And then how was it for your show when you had the connection to Estevan? Was it like pretty much people saying, hey, we're so glad you're back at home and it's great to hear you every day?
1: Yeah, that was kind of cool. But because it was in the city that I grew up in, when somebody phoned in for a contest, there was a good chance you knew them or knew a little bit about them. And that made it so you could be a little more personal with the person. I remember one time I had an ex-girlfriend phone in and she won a contest, and I'm like, ooh, we used to kiss.
0: I just wanted to ask before we let you go here, what does it mean for you to be a part of the station's history? There isn't a lot of stations that they could say they were the first FM in their area, and also that they were able to keep their format through that time over a 25-year span.
1: I think it's pretty cool. It used to take a big city to get more than one radio station, and you know, Estevan, we had, at the time, it was CJSL or CJ1280, and that was it. We had one choice in Estevan, and then all of a sudden, Sun 102 comes along.

0: and it's FM, like you said, and it's a different genre of music, so it was an option. And then pretty soon, station number 3 shows up, and we've got another option. And it was, I think it was one of the things the CRTC used to decide how many licenses they would give out to a certain size city. So it's pretty cool to see Estevan, although remaining around that 10 or 11,000 people population, they were able to eventually get 3 licenses for 3 different radio stations.
1: Yeah, that is a really cool thing. Very unique. And Trevor, I just want to say it has been a pleasure to be able to speak with you here. And I'm so glad that you still are coming down to Estevan all the time, as connected as ever. And I'm sure there's even some people listening to this right now that have known you for years and maybe didn't even know you were on Sun 102 at one point.
0: Yeah, I guess so. It could have been, it was quite a few years ago, so could have met somebody after that, or they could have completely forgot, or they've talked to their therapist enough and they've wiped it from their memory.
1: There you go. Yeah, could be either or. And yeah, it has been an absolute pleasure to talk to you. Do you have a song request that you'd like us to play, or should I surprise the listeners with something that I like?
0: You know, I would be okay with Led Zeppelin.
1: Yeah. That's probably what I was going to play anyways.
0: I like it.
1: Okay, we'll get some Led Zeppelin on the way in. Trevor, thank you so much for your time.
0: Thank you.
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6: Discover Estevan weather.
1: We'll have showers around today with a risk of a thunderstorm, but the rain should come to an end this afternoon as we reach a high of 22. Tonight drops to 12 with just a few clouds around. Then tomorrow turns much warmer with a high of 28 and some sunshine by the afternoon. Find your full forecast anytime at discoverestevan.com.
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0: These collapsible nets, they are specifically for futsal. I can't wait to see them because they just arrived. But we got it through a company out of actually United Kingdom. They got proper sizes that we need, and they were willing to help us out get this program going.
1: The program has registration available for 10-week fall or winter sessions or the full 20 weeks. And in Major League Baseball, the Toronto Blue Jays pulled a game closer in the American League wildcard race with an 11-0 win over the Cleveland Guardians last night. Vladimir Guerrero Jr. knocked in 5 runs and hit his 8th homer of the season, while Dylan Cease tossed 6 scoreless innings to earn his 10th win. The Jays trail the final wildcard spot by a game and a half, and Jose Siriano starts against Tanner Bibby today at Progressive Field at 11:10 a.m.
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1: We just have to get through some rain today before temperatures take a big jump heading into the weekend. Showers continue into the afternoon with the risk of a thunderstorm and a high of 22 before things settle down tonight with a low of 12. Tomorrow climbs to 28 and turns sunnier through the afternoon. Saturday is the warmest day ahead with sunshine and a high of 30, before showers return Sunday and continue into Monday with a high of 22. Take the forecast with you wherever you go. 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

Thursday morning, thank you for making Someone a Two part of your day. It's 16 degrees and sunny outside with winds gusting around 40 kilometers an hour. We have a high of 22 on the day, and thankfully some really warm temperatures for tomorrow and Saturday as well. We'll have more on that coming up in just a moment. And right now, this is 741 with In Too Deep.

0: Psalm 41 on Sun 102. This is Daniel Esplin back with you Thursday morning. And hopefully all the kids out there had a great first day of school. I just want to mention with Classroom of the Month, we're going to be announcing our first classroom winner on Tuesday. I think earlier this week I was saying Monday, not thinking about the fact that it's Labor Day long weekend and there will be nobody here on Monday. But regardless, Tuesday, we're going to be announcing our first winner. We have 40 entries in so far, and it looks like Hillcrest School is leading the way with 13 entries. You got St. Mary's School with 7, Spruce Ridge has 5, Weldon and Beanfate has 4, Pleasantdale and Westview have 3, Sacred Heart has 1, and Lemon has 1 as well. And they always say, hey, you only need 1 to win, and that is true. But the more entries you do have, the better chances you will have of getting the big win. So if you are a kid listening right now, hey, talk to your parents about getting you entered in to win. And if you are a parent, grandparent, aunt, uncle, it's really simple. Just head online, discoverestevan.com. We have the Classroom of the Month page. Share a little bit of details on that. And hopefully Tuesday, we'll be announcing that your kid's class is the first winner for Classroom of the Month. We've got all the details at discoverestevan.com. And of course, huge shout out to KFC Estevan, Southern Plains Co-op, Estevan Flower Crew, Southeast Tech Up, and Rodeo Dog for signing up to help make this a memorable school year once again.
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0: It's a wet start to the day with showers and the risk of a thunderstorm before things improve this afternoon with a high of 22. Tonight looks quiet with a low of 12, and tomorrow is a much warmer day with some sunshine returning and a high of 28. Find your full forecast anytime at discoverestevan.com.

0: That was Felix Cartel featuring Fio with The Way on Sun 102. This is Daniel Esplin back with you Thursday morning. And about an hour ago, with a look at some news from around the world, I mentioned aura farming and people across Latin America taking part in aura battles. Then I started to wonder if people even know what aura farming is. And so to help keep everyone's vernacular spectacular, we now have the Sun 102 Word of the Day. And yeah, aura farming is when someone deliberately does something to make themselves look cool, impressive, or effortlessly confident. For example, Jason's aura farming lasted about 5 seconds when he tried to catch his keys without looking and drop them down the sewer. Bum, bum, ba, bum. So there you go. The Sun 102 Word of the Day, helping to keep your vernacular spectacular with aura farming. Still to come, we have more of today's best music on the way with Alex Porat, Kissing You. I'm next.
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I wonder if anybody actually calls Lolo the Punisher. I just looked up a picture of her on Google, and she just really doesn't have Punisher vibes. But hey, that's just me. Either way, that was Lolo with the Punisher right here on Sun 102. We had Ed Sheeran with Camera to start the hour. Still to come, Walk Off the Earth, Rule the World. Right now, this is Nahoran with Tastes So Good.

Off the Earth with Rule the World right here on Sun 102. This is Daniel Esplin back with you once again Thursday morning. And it's been interesting to see where people have been saying they would like to visit around the world if they were the winner of our 25 Summers of Summer.

0: 102 celebration and grand prize draw, where one of our 25 qualifiers will win a $3,000 travel voucher from Denise Taylor at Travel Only. And I actually spoke with our qualifier from yesterday earlier this morning. Check it out.
1: Hello.
0: Hi, Michelle. This is Dan from Sum 102. How are you doing this morning?
1: I'm good.
0: That's good. Have you heard the exciting news about our 25 Summers of Sum 102 contest and how you're our latest qualifier?
1: I sure have.
0: Well, that's awesome. And yeah, how do you feel about that?
1: It's great news.
0: Yeah, pretty exciting stuff.
1: Looking forward to it.
0: Yeah, if you happen to win, where do you plan on going with that $3,000 travel voucher from Denise Taylor?
1: Well, I think I would definitely put that towards a family vacation.
0: Nice.
1: With my two boys.
0: Yeah, well, that's pretty cool. Do you have like winter kind of hopes or summer vacation kind of a thing? Or what do you think?
1: I think it would be more winter.
0: Yeah, that's fair. Yeah, get away from Saskatchewan for a little while. And Michelle, how long have you been listening to Sun 102?
1: Oh, many years. Many, many years.
0: Yeah, and what's your favorite thing about the show?
1: I just like the music.
0: Yeah, that's cool. Well, do you have a favorite artist right now?
1: No, I'm very bad at that. I like the song and can't match the name to it.
0: I'm the same way. So yeah, that's awesome to hear. Last thing, are you going to be able to make it on September 25th for our celebration party and the grand prize draw?
1: Yes, for sure.
0: Awesome. Okay, cool. Well, I look forward to seeing you there. We'll send you some more information in the next week or so, just so that everything is lined up and all that good stuff. But yeah, thank you so much for entering in to win. And congratulations once again on being our latest qualifier.
1: Thank you so very much.
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5: We'll have showers around today with a risk of a thunderstorm, but the rain should come to an end this afternoon as we reach a high of 22. Tonight drops to 12 with just a few clouds around. Then tomorrow turns much warmer with a high of 28 and some sunshine by the afternoon. Find your full forecast anytime at discoverestevan.com.
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6: It's a wet start to the day with showers and the risk of a thunderstorm before things improve this afternoon with a high of 22. Tonight looks quiet with a low of 12, and tomorrow is a much warmer day with some sunshine returning and a high of 28. Find your full forecast anytime at discoverestevan.com.
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0: 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I work at Crown Advertising, home of the two fiery redheads. 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
1: Happy Thursday, September 3rd. With kids back together in classrooms, health officials have some advice for keeping germs from making the rounds. Elm owners can get back to some seasonal yard work, and the numbers are in on a very wet August across the southeast. I'm Daniel Esplin. Eagle feathers are now available in Saskatchewan Provincial Court for those swearing or affirming to tell the truth. The initiative has an Estevan connection through the Honorable Judge Michelle Brass, whose sister Cecile gifted 14 feathers in memory of their father, Gregory Brass. Cecile explains their significance.
2: You know, I would never try and speak for all First Nations people, but as I was taught from my family and my elders was that, you know, when you're holding the eagle feather and you're speaking, that you must speak as truthfully as possible, like as what you know to be true. There is expectation of honoring that by being truthful.
1: One feather is now at each of the province's 13 permanent court locations, including Estevan. Health officials are reminding families that with the return of school, simple hygiene habits can help limit the spread of illness. Hand washing is one of the ways children can help reduce their exposure to germs at school, along with other everyday habits that support their health. Dr. Ashok Chetri is a medical health officer with the Saskatchewan Health Authority.
3: Regular wiping down their high touch surfaces and make sure the kids are getting enough sleep. Sleep is a very powerful medicine, you know, so a well-rested immune system can handle lots of exposure better.
1: He says back to school and flu season aren't necessarily the same, with flu and RSV typically starting late.

An inquisitive song on Sun 102. Was It Ever Love by Naomi Sharon. Before that, we had our 25 Summers of Sun 102. Song of the Day, Billie Eilish with Bad Guy. If you haven't already, make sure you text Sun 25 to 634-1023 so you can make it for our celebration and grand prize draw on September 25th, where one of our 25 qualifiers will win a $3,000 travel voucher from Denise Taylor at Travel Only. We have more details on that at discoverestevan.com. 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
9: We'll have showers around today with a risk of a thunderstorm, but the rain should come to an end this afternoon as we reach a high of 22. Tonight drops to 12 with just a few clouds around. Then tomorrow turns much warmer with a high of 28 and some sunshine by the afternoon. Find your full forecast anytime at discoverestevan.com.
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Con the Artist, Where's Your Girlfriend? This is Daniel Esplin back with you Thursday morning on Sun 102. Hopefully you're having a great day so far. Enjoying this sunshine. This is Dominic Fike and Baby Doll.

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7: It's a wet start to the day with showers and the risk of a thunderstorm before things improve this afternoon with a high of 22. Tonight looks quiet with a low of 12. And tomorrow is a much warmer day with some sunshine returning and a high of 28. Find your full forecast anytime at discoverestevan.com.
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0: Young and Dumb and Having Some Fun. Avril Lavigne with Simple Plan on Sum 102. Before that, we had Justin Bieber, another Canadian artist, with Speed Demon. And of course, more of today's best music is on the way. But first, though, I just want to tell you a little bit about a nice little doggy we have entered in to win the September Perfect Pet Contest. Today in the spotlight is Shyla. And Leah says Shyla is her heart dog. She's waiting for her when she gets home from work and stays close while she's home. Shyla is the best road trip partner as well, loves going fishing on Grandpa's boat, and apparently has an amazing talent for getting an ear infection right after the last vet bill. Leah says she loves Shyla to bits. So there you go. Shyla has a chance at winning a $50 gift card to All Creatures here at the end of September. Of course, if you have a pet, you do as well. Make sure you let us know all about them with the Perfect Pet page at discoveresteban.com. And coming up next, we have Alex Warren with Fever Dream.
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0: Cease tossed six scoreless innings to earn his 10th win. The Jays trail the final wild card spot by a game and a half, and Jose Siriano starts against Tanner Bibby today at Progressive Field at 11:10 a.m.
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0: We just have to get through some rain today before temperatures take a big jump heading into the weekend. Showers continue into the afternoon with the risk of a thunderstorm and a high of 22 before things settle down tonight with a low of 12. Tomorrow climbs to 28 and turns sunnier through the afternoon. Saturday is the warmest day ahead with sunshine and a high of 30 before showers return Sunday and continue into Monday with a high of 22. Take the forecast with you wherever you go. 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

Sum 102, that was Jamie Fine, Cups of Coffee. We had Harry Styles start the hour off with American Girls. This is Daniel Esplin back with you here Thursday morning, and hopefully you're having a great day so far. Right now, this is Zara Larsson and Midnight Sun.

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3: We'll have showers around today with a risk of a thunderstorm, but the rain should come to an end this afternoon as we reach a high of 22. Tonight drops to 12 with just a few clouds around. Then tomorrow turns much warmer with a high of 28 and some sunshine by the afternoon. Find your full forecast anytime at discoverestevan.com.
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Happy Thursday. Hopefully you're having a great day so far. This is Daniel Esplin back with you on Sun 102. And don't forget, the final night market is going down tonight on 4th Street. We've got some details on that with the Murray Jam Community Events page at discoversvan.com. It's supposed to be beautiful tonight as well, just an FYI. This is Teddy Swims with Mr. Know-It-All.

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1: Discover Estevan weather.
0: It's a wet start to the day with showers and the risk of a thunderstorm before things improve this afternoon with a high of 22. Tonight looks quiet with a low of 12, and tomorrow is a much warmer day with some sunshine returning and a high of 28. Find your full forecast anytime at DiscoverEstevan.com.
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0: That was Young Bombs featuring Aloe Black, Better Day. Before that was the number one song from this week's American Top 40 Countdown from the Toy Story soundtrack, Taylor Swift, I Knew It, I Knew Ya. With that, I am done for the day, and actually I won't be back here till Tuesday. Brock Cullen from Country 106.1 will be filling in on the show for me for a little bit tomorrow. He's also going to be hanging out at the Southern Plains Co-op on location at the grocery store from 10 to 1 as they have some crazy good sales for the long weekend that are going to be going on. So, yeah, make sure you're nice to Brock tomorrow. With the Someone or Two Mystery Movie Contest, it will be a text-in to win situation instead of a live contest on the radio, just to kind of help things out a little bit. So just keep that in mind. If you already know the answer to the movie that is in question with the Mystery Movie Contest, wait till you see the post tomorrow to share your answers, or hit us up with the Sun 102 talking text line at 634-1023. So yeah, there you go. Have a great extra long weekend, or I'll have a great extra long weekend. You have a great regular long weekend. We'll see you back here Tuesday, and we got Dua Lipa coming up next.
1: 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Estevan firefighters recently got a rare chance to sharpen their skills by burning down an unwanted building during a live training exercise. City councillors were on hand to watch, and we'll hear from Councillor Matthew Dabowski about why he felt it was important to attend.
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0: One Dance, Drake. Good afternoon, I'm Ken O'Neill. Tame Impala and Jenny from Blackpink. Dracula is coming up. Toronto Blue Jays had a huge win last night, 11-0 against Cleveland. We're now 1.5 games back of the last wild card spot. It's a quick turnaround, too. Guardians and Blue Jays playing Game 3 this afternoon. Jose Soriano is getting the start. Then Toronto moves to Kansas City for the weekend. Then it's off to Sacramento for 3 against the A's beginning Monday.
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8: Today is going to have a mix of sun and cloud with a 60% chance of showers and a risk of a thunderstorm and a high of 22. Tonight's just going to have a few clouds and a low of 12. Tomorrow's going to be mainly sunny and a high of 28. And tomorrow night's going to be partially cloudy with a 60% chance of showers and a low of 15. For your local 5-day forecast, you can download our Discover Estevan app.
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8: Today's going to be a mix of sun and cloud with a 60% chance of showers and a risk of a thunderstorm and a high of 22. Tonight's just going to have a few clouds and a low of 12. Tomorrow's going to be mainly sunny and a high of 28. And tomorrow night's going to be partially cloudy with a 60% chance of showers and a low of 15. For your local five-day forecast, you can download our Discover Estevan app.
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0: 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We'll hear from organizer Tanisha Lukey on how even small donations can make a big difference, coming up in just a few minutes.
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1: Happy Thursday, everybody. It is September 3rd. Hundreds of children spent part of their summer learning, exploring, and making memories. A local team is turning the page with the new leadership in place. And keep that umbrella handy today, because we may be expecting more rain ahead. 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
2: Discover Estevan weather.
5: Today's going to have a mix of sun and cloud with a 60% chance of showers and a risk of a thunderstorm and a high of 22. Tonight's just going to have a few clouds and a low of 12. Tomorrow's going to be mainly sunny and a high of 28. And tomorrow night's going to be partially cloudy with a 60% chance of showers and a low of 15. For your local 5-day forecast, you can download our Discover Estevan app.
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6: Today's going to be a mix of sun and cloud with a 60% chance of showers and a risk of a thunderstorm and a high of 22. Tonight's just going to have a few clouds and a low of 12. Tomorrow's going to be mainly sunny and a high of 28. And tomorrow night's going to be partially cloudy with a 60% chance of showers and a low of 15. For your local five-day forecast, you can download our Discover Estevan app.
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0: Walk Off the Earth and Red Hands with Ken O'Neill. 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
1: 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Estevan firefighters recently got a rare chance to sharpen their skills by burning down an unwanted building during a live training exercise. City councilors were on hand to watch, and we'll hear from Councilor Matthew Dabowski about why he felt it was important to attend.
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9: Today is going to have a mix of sun and cloud with a 60% chance of showers and a risk of a thunderstorm and a high of 22. Tonight's just going to have a few clouds and a low of 12. Tomorrow's going to be mainly sunny and a high of 28. And tomorrow night's going to be partially cloudy with a 60% chance of showers and a low of 15. For your local 5-day forecast, you can download our Discover Estevan app.
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2: Discover Estevan weather.
9: Today's going to be a mix of sun and cloud with a 60% chance of showers and a risk of a thunderstorm and a high of 22. Tonight's just going to have a few clouds and a low of 12. Tomorrow's going to be mainly sunny and a high of 28. And tomorrow night's going to be partially cloudy with a 60% chance of showers and a low of 15. For your local five-day forecast, you can download our Discover Estevan app.
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1: 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I'm Pastor John Moen. 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

0: due to the roots sending up nutrients such as nitrates to the plant.
1: Heavy frost between minus 5 or minus 6 degrees Celsius for 6 or 7 hours will not cause nitrates to accumulate because the plants will no longer be able to move nutrients as the frost will kill it.
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1: The Southeast Connect Club Viragos has named Maya, Morgan, and Carly as captains for the 2026 season. Maya Smith, Virago safety and captain, says she's looking forward to the opportunity.
3: I'm very excited about it. I'm very honored because it's a very specific role. Like, you have to be a leadership and all that. And I feel like I've been doing pretty well at that, especially for, like, helping out with all the new ladies coming out. Hopefully we can get more ladies out.
1: The Viragos open their season Saturday against Regina at 7:30 p.m. Appleshot Archers is preparing for another season in Macoun with hopes of expanding opportunities for beginner archers. Club president and head coach Nicole Grass says the club expects to add another coach, which could allow more newcomers to join. The indoor target season is set to begin in early October, with athletes working toward indoor 3D provincials in February and indoor target provincials in May. The club also plans to adjust its outdoor schedules next year, with more shooting expected in June. Appleshot Archers will also host the Saskatchewan Archery Association Coaching Clinic October 31st and November 1st for those interested in becoming certified beginner archery coaches.
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1: Today is going to be a mix of sun and cloud with a 60% chance of showers and a mix of a thunderstorm and a high of 22. Tomorrow is going to be mainly sunny and a high of 28. Saturday is going to be sunny and a high of 30. Sunday is going to be cloudy with 70% chance of showers and a high of 24. And Monday is going to be cloudy and showers and a high of 22. For your local five-day forecast, you can visit discoverestevan.com.
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0: I'm Ken O'Neill. We're getting close to the end of summer, and we're sure noticing the loss of daylight. We lost roughly 90 minutes of sunshine during August, and September will take away another 2 hours of daylight. The days are going to keep getting shorter with the sun setting earlier. If you want to keep track, fall begins in 19 days.
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5: Today is going to have a mix of sun and cloud with a 60% chance of showers and a risk of a thunderstorm and a high of 22. Tonight's just going to have a few clouds and a low of 12. Tomorrow's going to be mainly sunny and a high of 28. And tomorrow night's going to be partially cloudy with a 60% chance of showers and a low of 15. For your local 5-day forecast, you can download our Discover Estevan app.
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0: The Weeknd, Dancing in the Flames with Ken O'Neill. Happy Thursday. We're only one sleep away from the Labor Day long weekend. Make the most of this last long weekend of summer. No shortage of stuff to do. But if you're stuck for ideas, we can help. 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It's absolutely free.
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7: Today's going to be a mix of sun and cloud with a 60% chance of showers and a risk of a thunderstorm and a high of 22. Tonight's just going to have a few clouds and a low of 12. Tomorrow's going to be mainly sunny and a high of 28. And tomorrow night's going to be partially cloudy with a 60% chance of showers and a low of 15. For your local 5-day forecast, you can download our Discover Estevan app.
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0: Delaney Jane and Bad Habits with Ken O'Neill. Lola Young Messi is coming up. Have you signed up for the Daily News? 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
1: I'm Vincent Dupuy from Discover Estevan, and here's what's coming up in the news on the hour. Estevan firefighters recently got a rare chance to sharpen their skills by burning down an unwanted building during a live training exercise. City councillors were on hand to watch, and we'll hear from Councillor Matthew Dabowski about why he felt it was important to attend.
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0: Punks in Love, that's Bulow, and I'm Ken O'Neill. Ariana Grande is next. Earlier this week, she wrapped up her Eternal Sunshine tour and now says she's stepping away from public life for a while. There's been a lot of speculation about her health recently. The break will do her good.
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9: Today is going to have a mix of sun and cloud with a 60% chance of showers and a risk of a thunderstorm and a high of 22. Tonight's just going to have a few clouds and a low of 12. Tomorrow's going to be mainly sunny and a high of 28. And tomorrow night's going to be partially cloudy with a 60% chance of showers and a low of 15. For your local 5-day forecast, you can download our Discover Estevan app.
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0: I'm Ken O'Neill. It seems every day this week, new news drops about Miley Cyrus. We learned earlier this week that she's dropping her last name. Moving forward, we'll call her just Miley. The next day, news of her next album, Bass Persuades. It'll drop September 18th. And today, we're learning that the first single, Bass Persuades, the album's title track, drops tomorrow. I'm looking forward to hearing it.
1: Do you know what happened last night?
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5: 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I'm Pastor John Moen. 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
7: Tonight's going to be partially cloudy with a 30% chance of showers and a low of 13. Tomorrow's going to be mainly sunny and a high of 27. And tomorrow night's going to be clear with a low of 16. For your local five-day forecast, you can download our Discover Estevan app.
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Lightning and Thunder. That's Mariana's Trench. I'm Ken O'Neill. Chapel Roan, Good Luck Babe is next. And don't miss your local news update at 5. If you want something to do, have you had a look at our events?

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0: Magic with Rude. I'm Ken O'Neill. Dominic Fike, that new song Baby Doll, is on the way. There's some good news this week. The government has announced that they're extending that federal gas tax holiday, the drop of 10 cents a liter for gas and 4 cents a liter on diesel. It began back in April and was supposed to end on Labor Day Monday, but they've extended the relief until the end of January next year. Anything helps with the cost of living, right?
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10: Tonight's going to be partially cloudy with a 30% chance of showers and a risk of a thunderstorm and a low of 13. Tomorrow's going to be mainly sunny and a high of 27. And tomorrow night's going to be clear with a low 16. For your local 5-day forecast, you can download our Discover Estevan app.
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1: Hey, let's talk football for just a second. I'm Ken O'Neill. This is week 14 in the CFL. BC is in Montreal tomorrow night. And then there's no games on Saturday. Sunday, Winnipeg is in Regina. And then Labor Day Monday, it's the Argonauts and Tiger Cats for the early afternoon game. And then the Stamps host Edmonton later in the day. Stick around for Justin Bieber next.
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9: Tonight's going to be partially cloudy with a 30% chance of showers and a low of 13. Tomorrow's going to be mainly sunny and a high of 27. And tomorrow night's going to be clear with a low of 16. For your local 5-day forecast, you can download our Discover Estevan app.
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0: Simple Plan with Natasha Bedingfield. Jet lag. I'm Ken O'Neill. Sabrina Carpenter's Feather is coming up, and don't miss the local news update at 6.
1: I'm Vincent Dupuis from Discover Estevan, and here's what's coming up in the news on the hour. Estevan firefighters recently got a rare chance to sharpen their skills by burning down an unwanted building during a live training exercise. City councillors were on hand to watch, and we'll hear from Councillor Matthew Dabowski about why he felt it was important to attend.
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